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2: We've been to both Carolinas, seen a big Montana sky, driven up and down the coast a few times, London, Paris, paradise. But ain't got much memory of the scenes, come to think I missed them all. And damn.

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Country 104.9, rising to a high of 26 degrees today. Going to feel like 35. Coming up after Dierks Bentley, the latest in country music news. Dolly Parton in the news this morning. That's coming up.

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Matt with you here. Corey James, Mitchell Band, and Graham Bedard are coming to the Bayfield Fair this year as part of the 170th anniversary. They're celebrating with Southwestern Ontario's Best Country Rock. That is August 15th. Coming up, going to be chatting with Corey James Mitchell himself about his music and about his excitement about coming to Bayfield. That's coming up after the Rec Clause.

Today's best country, country 104.9. Looking like we could see some rain over the next few days. It's going to be a warm few days. Looks like Sunday, full sun and just gorgeous, 26 degrees. Saturday, 27 degrees. Today, getting up to 26 degrees. And let's just hope the weather cooperates for some of the many events going on this weekend. Going to hit some of those up after Dustin Lynch. Here's Stars Like Confetti.

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Well, you're with Dusty. Time for the top five things I bet you didn't know. We do have showers in the forecast, maybe for the weekend. In case you're at the cottage and it's raining, maybe.

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